0: What's going on? This is Drake.
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0: 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We are Galaxy.
2: 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We are Galaxy. We are Galaxy. 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

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I see we about to step on them, K-Swiss.

Tesla, we electric slide on nigga Snoop Hefner. 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
0: Galaxy.
3: Bet. This beat is like funk, you know what I'm saying? Who put this beat together, man?
4: Yo, that's the DJ Unknown.
3: What? Unknown? Niggas didn't think he was capable of something.
4: Hey, don't we got something for it?
3: Yeah, man, I run some funky lyrics to this.
4: Oh, let's get busy.
3: It was a Friday, and they was chilling like a criminal. Then

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2: To let you know the chill cool's out. 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

Drake elimination, fake intimidation. Take a minute, take a deep breath, have a little bit of patience. Drizzy, you amazing, you the inspiration. You set the bar for the next generation. You Neo in the Matrix, these niggas just Nemo in the ocean. Small fish making kids feel emotion. Using you for promotion, true words have never been spoken. Niggas wanna see written me on a t-shirt like I'm Hulk Hogan. I appreciate the fans rocking with me, this is really just a small token. Really fucking with a visionary, only reason I ain't got a girl and I ain't getting married. Cause I'm really out here filling up the itinerary till I'm 6 feet in a cemetery. Bulletproof doors so heavy, got me rolling around like a dignitary. Funny how it's only bitch niggas that are waiting on a boy's obituary. Cause if I die, it's these niggas that become the sole beneficiary. And what the fuck are they gonna do with it? Had a girls up at 29 on stage twerking with a dictionary. Guilt trips, not church trips when it's cold out here in February. Cause right now, shorty parachuting Molly like she flying for the military. This girl face so pretty, I can only think of fucking missionary.

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0: us as a group need to figure out a few things. 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
1: Nou, wij kijken er dus ook met z'n allen naar uit. 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

0: See, how on earth is he? 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
1: Like God of mercy,
0: it's common courtesy. From now on to bow and curtsy, when we first meet, there'll be lots of church peeps around to get Hearst Fleet when you leave.
1: Like God of mercy,
0: it's an emergency. Ever since I emerged, they hear me, can compare me, can give me the third degree, but that's like comparing me to herbal tea.
1: Like God of mercy, anytime he first meet.
0: See, none of them boy want nothing to me, so please move from the microphone before you get real born up properly.
1: Because we got just abusive, every booth we use our useless, we're accused of leaving bruises and contuses, where we spruce it, we get nooses with the loose. And the proof is that everything that we do, and this includes what's fat, us building and pack, we'll move all the bullshit. 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Never ever will a shoe fit. Always different from the get up, never let him not a little bit. Kill it with a different, get him in an instant. You don't know what you're up against, speaking buster.
0: God of mercy.

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You niggas is a fungus. See, I put down niggas and I surround niggas and I run over them like buses until the police bust us. And I'ma make the grandparents really angry and really wanna start the cuss us. 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
1: Hey yo, Tip, do you recall when we used to rock those fly routines on your cousin's block?
0: Let me see. 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
1: You're on point, Tip.
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1: Hey, cuz.
2: What are you saying?
1: Yeah, I think I'm running late.
2: Running what?
1: They sent me down the wrong path.
2: Hold on. So you're telling me you ain't gonna make it?
1: That's what I'm trying to say.
2: Be quiet. I'm here to look after your business, bruv. 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You ain't coming.
1: Bro, man, I wish.
2: Then I see you can start talking. It's childish, bruv. I'm here ready to drop my cameo. 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And what? No shoot.
1: We can reshoot.
2: No. You know what? 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
1: Do what?
2: Be you, bruv.
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trapping and rapping, I'm golden. 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

God of mercy, how on earth is he? Being lyrically disrespectful, he must be from Mars and Mercury with large arms that'll put the squeeze on Hercules. Like God of mercy, it's common courtesy. From now on to Bob and Curtsy, when we first meet, there'll be lots of church peeps around to get Hearst Fleet when you leave. Like God of mercy, it's an emergency. Ever since I emerged, they hear me, can compare me, can give me the third degree, but that's like comparing me to Herbal D. Like God of mercy, anytime he first meets, see none of them boy want nothing to me, so please move from the microphone before you get real born up properly. Because we got just abusive, every booth we use our uses, we're accused of leaving bruises and contuses, where we spruce it, we get nooses with the lucids, and the proof is that everything that we do, and this includes with patterns building and pack, we'll move all the bullshit, everything out there, and I'm out to cruise, and I'm about to prove that when I'm in the booth, I'm like a fuse lid, never ever will a shoe fit, always different from the get up, never let him not a little bit, kill him with the different, get him in an instant, you don't know what you're up against, speaking buster, God of mercy.

blessings keep being bestowed upon us in an abundance. 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See, I put down niggas and I surround niggas and I run over them like buses until the police bust us. 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

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We became slow motion, we're not growing.